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1: You know, I never realized that a world so incredibly far away as Africa could be so close to me. Look where we are right now, on this pitiful little piece of grass, suffocated by a sea of cement, oppressed by all the traffic.

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At times strange, mysterious, weird, almost unreal. Looking to the sky and raising your arm, you come almost caressing.

0: 90. La radio per chi ancora oggi si innamora con le canzoni di quegli anni.
1: You ever want something that you know you shouldn't have? The more you know you shouldn't have it.